or improving, you know, the health of our patients, the health of our country. And also, it's also possible to expand this internationally and have the global impact on what we do. And I think that's very important of doing research and why we're doing this.

0: We are going to look at the picture first, and the group that can answer the question, you have to hit the bell, and then you take the microphone and read the sentences, okay? You have to read the sentence or the sentence. Okay, I will count 3, 2, 1, and you have to hit when you listen the go, okay? Are you ready? Okay, 3, 2, 1, go. Group 2. ถ้ายังไม่โกอย่าเพิ่งกดนะคะโอเค picture 1 what is the alphabet
1: you should respect the teacher
0: respect to the teacher right what is the alphabet
1: c
0: c the first one is
1: c
0: c you should one more time where
1: you should respect the teacher
0: you should respect the teacher do you agree with where
2: yes
0: clap your hand for group 2กลุ่มที่2นะคะกลุ่มที่2ไปแล้ว1คะแนนข้อที่2ต่อไป everyone 3, 2, 1, go group 5 can you what is the alphabet alphabet what is it alphabet คืออะไรคะบอส alphabet คืออะไรตัวอักษรของมันคือ
3: G
0: G G that's right can you read the whole sentence
3: you shouldn't cheat during the test
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1: A ค่ะ
0: A right this one is A correct
1: you should raise your hand to speak
0: you should raise your hand to speak it is correct
4: yeah
0: are you correct guys ทุกคนถูกต้องไหมคะโอเค clap your hand for Liz good job ต่อไป number 4 what is he doing he's chatting or something okay everyone 3, 2, 1 go group 6กระดิ่งครูแตกไปแล้วนะคะสำหรับกลุ่มที่6นะ what the alphabet please
5: F
0: that's right can you read it
5: You shouldn't use a mobile phone in class.
0: You shouldn't use a mobile phone in class. Is it correct?
2: Yes.
0: And are you correct?
2: Yes.
0: Yes. Clap your hand for group 6. ดีมากเลยตอบได้ทุกกลุ่มเลยนะคะ Next one, number 5. Look at the picture. And then 3, 2, 1, go. Group 5.What is the alphabet, please?
3: I.
0: That's right. Can you please read the whole sentence, please?
3: You should bring material to school.
0: You should bring material to school. Very good. Clap your hand for group 5 again. Good job. Number 6. If you want to answer, 3, 2, 1, go. Group 1.
3: J.
0: That's right.
3: You should not play in class.
0: You should not play in class, or you shouldn't play in class. It's the same meaning. Shouldn't or should not is the same meaning. Very good. Clap your hand for group 1. เราไม่ควรทำอะไรคะในห้องเรียนไม่ควรวิ่งเล่นนะคะตอนเรียน number 7 look at the picture And then 3, 2, 1, go. Group 3, group 3. What is the alphabet, please?
4: H.
0: This one is H.
4: You should listen to the teacher.
0: You should listen to the teacher. Clap your hand for group 3. Good job. Who want to answer? 3, 2, 1, go. Group 2. So loud. อย่าลืมนับคะแนนของตัวเองด้วยนะคะที่ตอบไปนะ
1: E
0: This one is E
1: You should keep the classroom clean
0: Very nice very fantastic You should keep the classroom clean เวียออกเสียงได้ชัดมากเลยนะคะเมื่อกี้เก่งมาก Clap your hand for Weir everyone เก่งมากเลย Number 9 3 2 1 go Group 6 Group 6 Listen the goal word go You have to hit the bell

0: recently moved into a new apartment close to the SkyTrain. I chose this location because I like to use the SkyTrain to get around, and living close to the SkyTrain is very convenient. The important thing is that the rent is affordable for the size and location. My apartment is a one bedroom. In my apartment is a bedroom, a bathroom with a shower, and a living room. In my bedroom is a small bed, a bookshelf, a study desk, and a chair. There is also a balcony that has a few potted plants and a rack for hanging clothes to dry. In my living room, there is a sofa, coffee table, and a television. There isn't a kitchen, but I have a refrigerator, microwave, and toaster oven. I really like the convenience of my new apartment. There is a supermarket that is 24 hours right across the street from my apartment building. I can shop there anytime that I need something, such as food items, cleaning products, or over-the-counter medicine. There is also a community mall and cinema in the neighborhood within walking distance. There are a lot of restaurants and cafes, so I never have to worry about going hungry. Another reason that I like my neighborhood is that it is very quiet for a big city like Bangkok because it is outside of the city center. Where do you live is a common question that you will get when you meet someone new. Instead of just saying the name of the city that you live in, like Bangkok or London, you can be more descriptive. There are many details that you can give your conversation partner to help them picture your place of living better. When describing a place of living, what can you talk about? First, its location. What neighborhood is it in? Are there any landmarks nearby, such as a shopping center or a train station? Why do you like your place of living? Is it close to a shopping center, a bank, a supermarket, a bus stop, a train station, a restaurant, a cinema, etc.? Moreover, you can also talk about the different rooms in your house or apartment. Use these constructions to talk about things that we see or exist. Use there is to describe the singular and uncountable nouns. For example, there is a drugstore right next to my apartment. Use there are for plural and countable nouns. For example, there are a few Japanese restaurants in my neighborhood. For giving reasons, you can say something like this. I like my house or apartment because, or another reason that I like my house or apartment is that, for example, I like my house because it has a big pool. Or another reason that I like my apartment is because it is very close to the place that I work.
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2: 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Bye-bye.

turkey, animal. Look at this. Nia, this one. What is this in Thai? Huh? Again? Oh, Thanksgiving Day, they kill and cook a royal mat. So yummy, yummy turkey. Yes. Look like a chicken? Look like a chicken? No. This is turkey. Turkey. Alright? What is it? Turkey. Turkey. Do you have in Thailand? Turkey? Have? Oh, in America, they cook this one. Aroimak, this one. Roasted turkey. Yeah. Another one is they cook pumpkin pie. You know pie? Oh, this one. Oh, pie. This one, you like this? Pie, pumpkin pie. You like this, Chop? Do you like this? Oh, pumpkin pie. Okay. Aha. And they have harvest of crops for Thanksgiving. Crops. This one, huh? What are these? And then, ulamai. And then, this one. Oh, we have tomato. What is this? Melon, eggplant. Hey. Oh, they have.

0: together with the family. Okay? Harvest. Next. Hey, we cannot do that. Thanksgiving Day. Thanksgiving. Okay, next we have. Hey. Yeah. This one. What is this? Offering festival. Okay, they also have what? Oh, Songkran, oh? Songkran, and this one. What is this? You offer, you give the food, right? You give the flower, right? Okay. Go to the temple. Pai.
1: Pai
0: what? Okay. Visit parents. And this is sprinkle water. Okay. This is flower. Offer flower. Aha. That's it. Songkran. When do you have Songkran? Huh? When is Songkran? You know when is Songkran? This year, we change Songkran. Huh? What do you think? Do you think they will change Songkran? Songkran is? Yeah, when? Yeah, what is this, Masatay? Ano yun eh? What? At 13th of April. Say that. Always what? Thai New Year is Songkran. Songkran is Thai New Year. In Muslim. For Muslims, what do you have? Your New Year. Your New Year is when?
1: Hari Raya
0: is?
1: Is
0: your New Year, right? For Islam. But for Thai Buddhists, you have? New Year's Day, national holiday. It's 13th of April this year. Okay? That is for the month of April. Okay, you have Songkran. Aha! Okay, 126. 126, you open your book. You open your book. Say Songkran. Or water festival. You celebrate Songkran 3 days from April 13 to 15. The word Songkran is from Sanskrit. Huh? Open here. Okay. Hello.

0: Hello. When is Songkran? Wow. When is Songkran? Correct. Very good. Basa angkrit. In English. Sipsam in English. 13. 14 to 15. 13 to 15 of? What month? April. April. Yeah? Hey. Okay. The last one, I think this is the last one. Okay. What is this? Huh? Yeah? There is a candle, a flower, and sometimes you put hair. Right? Your kutu. Put your kutu here. Oh no, your hair. Get a hair and put. And then? Money. Coin. And then? Do you know the song? Do you know the song? What? Loi, loi, kratong. Loi, loi, kratong. Ah! Okay. It's the November, the night of full moon. November, night of full moon. So we will sing a song. Loi Kratong in? Huh. What time is it now? Okay. Okay, read together. Yeah, we didn't have. November full moon shines. Everybody. And read together. November. November full moon shines. Shines. You look at the book and read. You don't know how to read Platon 5? Hey, read, everybody, follow me. Follow me. Right, Majai? You read. You cannot read. Oh my God. November, full moon shine. Full moon. You only look at the words, but you don't know how to read. Oh my God. What is this? Okay, again. November, full moon shine. Follow. I want to see your hand. Touch. Touch. Yeah. November, full moon shines. November, full moon shines. Loi Kratong. Loi Kratong. And the water's high. In local river, and the clong. Loi loi kratong.
1: Loi loi kratong.
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0: Loi kratong is here.
1: Loi kratong is here.
0: And everybody's full of cheer. And everybody's full of cheer. We're together at the clong. Each one with his kratong. You are not reading. You don't read. You don't read. You see? Patong 5.

0: We can see a better day.
1: We can see a better day.
0: Okay, ready? Let's sing the song. Ready?

0: machines a better day. Okay, that is the song. Lloyd Kratong. Okay, but we use the banana leaves. Yeah? Open the next page. Banana leaves. Banana leaves. Yeah. Yeah. Banana leaves. Flow Kratong. Just stick. Just stick. Ask for forgiveness. Okay, these are the symbols of Lloyd Kratong.
1: Ay. How to make Kratong. Okay.
0: Okay, what is this? Honey, what is this? What do you call this? Hey. What is this? Made of? All right. Make what? From? Baitoy is... No, baitoy, oh. Banana leaves. You call it baitoy, oh. Banana leaves. Okay, banana leaves. This is a kratong. Oh, yeah. And then you pray. Ask for forgiveness. This one. And this is the stick. This is the stick, right? Just stick.
1: Okay. How to float.
0: Okay, look. Look at this. Oh. Right. What is that? Hey, like this. Oh. This is the joystick. And this is the flower of Lloyd Kratong. Yeah? Okay. What time is it now? Okay, the time is 4 o'clock. Right? Uh-huh. Again, what is this? This one is? No? Kratong, right? But I know, Loy. Kratong, okay. What month is Lloyd Kratong? What month?

0: load your krathong. How many are Buddhists? Are there Buddhists here? 1, 2, 3, 4, 5, 6, 7, 8, 9 Buddhists. So you make also krathong? Do you make a krathong? Huh? Okay. Very good. Very good. Again. Esther. What do you remember about Esther? Esther. What do you remember about Esther? Esther is about? About? About? About? Egg. Esther, egg. Nah? Esther. Uh-huh. What is this? Katong. Okay. What is this? October 31st. Do you remember? October 31st. All right? What? Oh, Christmas! What is this? Huh? Halloween. Halloween. Very good. This one. October 31st. March to April. What is March to April? March to April is what? Alright? Huh? March to April. Do you remember March to April? Ay! You forgot? Right? This one, Easter. March to April. Easter. Another one? What is this? What is this?
1: Halloween.
0: Halloween. What is this?
1: Christmas.
0: Christmas. Thanksgiving Day. Eat. Turkey. Hey. Okay. And what is this? Valentine's. And what is this? Songkran. Okay, which one that you like? Which one that you like? Songkran, Valentine's, and New Year. What is New Year? January 1. Right? January 1, New Year. Sawadi Pimay 2021. No more coronavirus. Yeah? Okay. Everybody, close your book. Close your book. Close. Okay. Uh-huh. Everybody, stand up. Stand up.
2: Sit down, please.
0: Hoy, sit down. Stand up.
2: Stand up.
0: I. Stand up. Stand straight. Hand salute. Hands down. Hands salute.
2: Hands straight.
0: Sit down.
2: Sit down.
0: Okay. Uh-huh. So do you like our activity? Okay, I hope that you will last until Friday. Sorry, children. I, teacher, cannot speak Thai. Hey.

0: 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Zip your mouth.
1: Zip your mouth.
0: Zip my mouth.
1: Zip my mouth.
0: Oh, your mouth. Okay. Hands up.
1: Down.
0: Hands up. Hands up. Hands up. Hands
1: down.
0: Hands meaning two. Two. Two hands. Hands up. Hands down. Okay. Very good. One, two, three, four, five, six, seven,
1: eight, nine, ten,
0: 11,
1: 12,
0: 13. Oh, that's a problem. After 10 is a problem already. Oh, your teacher must teach you. Must teach you the numbers, huh? Oh, this is a big problem. Hands up. Stand up. Oh, now you understand. Stand up. Okay. Goodbye, children. And I hope. Goodbye, children. Goodbye, teacher. Again. Goodbye, teacher.
1: Goodbye, teacher.
0: Goodbye, children.
1: Goodbye, children.
0: Okay. Goodbye. Have a good time. Okay. Bye. Bye. Bye. Bye.

0: Well done. Great job. Today is a very unexpected day. The fact that I met Nong Hiro, Nong Modeo, Nong Noa, and Nong Pit was very special. Since I was born, I have never seen a very young bodybuilder. Vocab Journey Kid Story tape has many things that impress me, such as the teaching of the mother who is the national team athlete. But you never force your son to grow up like his father or mother. Mother emphasizes the care and warmth of the family. This made Nong Hiro and Modeo grow up and spend their childhood happily. And I really like her mother's words. She said, "You don't have to be a successful athlete. I just want my children to be happy." And the next story will be about which amazing kid? Don't forget to watch Vocab Journey Kid's Story. See you again. 감탄 quiz challenge one day. 감사 커다이 티플라와 간 퍼가이 르 간 렌 플람 A. Body building. 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

our Earth is always bombarded by radiation from space, naturally. So this radiation is called cosmic rays. They're energetic particles that come from space. Sometimes they come from outside our solar system. Sometimes they come from solar storms at our own sun. When a cosmic ray hits Earth, then it crashes into the atmosphere and makes many other particles that can come down to ground level. And so as we stand here, we are bombarded by hundreds of these cosmic ray particles per second.

0: turns out that Thailand is a special location for measuring cosmic rays. We're actually located north of Earth's equator, the geographic equator. But it turns out that the magnetic poles are not exactly aligned with the geographic poles, and the magnetic equator goes right through Thailand. Also, if you imagine that there is a magnet inside the Earth, it's not centered at the center of the Earth. It's shifted toward Thailand. So it turns out that Thailand has a spot on Earth that has the highest horizontal magnetic field. So for particles to get to the atmosphere above Thailand, it's very difficult. They have to go through the magnetic field to get there. So it's the most difficult place on Earth for cosmic rays to come, but we get the highest energies in the Earth. That's why we set up the Prince Sirinthon Neutron Monitor at the summit of Doi Tanon, Thailand's highest mountain. So it turns out that you want to get as high as possible on the ground because neutrons that are caused in cosmic ray showers are absorbed on their way down. The Neutron Monitor has 29 tons of lead. That was actually donated from Japan. When a neutron hits the lead, a lead nucleus is large, and when it's disrupted, then you get more neutrons coming out, and that just amplifies your signal. There's also a practical concern for cosmic rays and energetic particles from solar storms, because a solar storm can produce a very large number of energetic particles in a short time. And when we're on Earth's surface, it doesn't bother us that much, but airline passengers have to be careful when they go over the poles. And airlines are always warned, scientists always warn airlines when a solar storm is going on, a solar radiation storm. Another practical concern, not only for people in space, but for instruments. Nowadays, we all rely on satellite communications. And for ships and airplanes, they rely very much on GPS and communications. And so the militaries in various countries are also very concerned about solar storms. So the particles from solar storms are of also practical concern for that reason. Actually, by nature, science has to be international in the sense that if you're producing new knowledge for mankind, then it has to be something that wasn't known before in any nation. So it's very important for us to be open to international collaboration. They operate a set of stations called Spaceship Earth, which is a set of neutron monitors near Earth's poles. When they're near the poles, they can measure relatively lower energy cosmic rays that come from solar storms. Personally, I collaborate most with the University of Delaware in the US, and we have one project concerning data from other neutron monitors. So we had developed methods in Thailand to analyze particles from solar storms, and they had the data. So we worked together on this. And then when I was visiting the University of Delaware, then I got to working with somebody else on the theory of how magnetic field lines move in space, and then how the particles gyrate around the magnetic field lines.
1: Basically, I have two collaborations with him. One has to do with the neutron monitor analysis, and the other has to do with the ice top or ice cube detector. We both work together quite closely on identifying features and discussing them qualitatively, but the more mathematical analysis is usually done at Mahidol, and the more qualitative analysis is done at Delaware. So it's a very genuine collaboration where we're not doing exactly the same thing, but both sides rely on each other.
0: And then we got to working on the shocks that come from solar storms and how they affect Earth. And that was with the University of Maryland in the US. We have another project to collect a sample of the air in Bangkok every couple days, and then we send the samples to Japan. They invited us to do this, and then they detect beryllium-7, which comes from cosmic rays. We also calibrated the neutron monitor with a small portable monitor that we got from South Africa. So they shipped that to us for 1 year, and then we shipped it back. Well, we're kind of special among physics research groups in that we do theory, like pen and paper, and also computer simulations, either to compare with the theories or to analyze data. And we prepare our own measurements in Thailand with the Prinsep Sirintan Neutron Monitor. So I like to tell students that we have research for all tastes, theory, computation, or experiment. It's really exciting to be finding new knowledge that no one in the world has known before. And we get Thai students involved with this, and so that's good training for them to, the new generation has some experience with how to think about scientific research. When a student is doing a research project, we have to stress that they have to understand all the research in the world that has gone on before them. So then it's very important to read English. And when they do the research, then they have to write about it in English so they can inform the rest of the world about it too.

0: My Journey Episode 4, talking about places you live in.
1: Where is your hometown?
2: My hometown is Phuket. It's a small island in the south.
1: What is it famous for?
2: It's famous for its beautiful beaches.
1: Where is your hometown? Where is your hometown? Your turn.
0: Where's your hometown?
3: Where's your hometown?
2: My hometown is Phuket, a small island in the south. My hometown is Phuket, a small island in the south. Your turn.
0: My hometown is Phuket, a small island in the south.
3: My hometown is Phuket, a small island in the south.
1: What is it famous for? What is it famous for? Your turn.
0: What is it famous for?
3: What is it famous for?
2: It's famous for its beautiful beaches. It's famous for its beautiful beaches. Your turn.
0: It's famous for its beautiful beaches.
3: It's famous for its beautiful beaches.
1: Where is your hometown? Where is your hometown? Your turn.
2: My hometown is Phuket, a small island in the south. My hometown is Phuket, a small island in the south. Your turn.
1: What is it famous for? What is it famous for? Your turn.
2: It's famous for its beautiful beaches. It's famous for its beautiful beaches. Your turn.
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1: From December through March, when the sky is clear and the sea is calm. From December through March, when the sky is clear and the sea is calm. 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
2: From December through March, when the sky is clear and the sea is calm.
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1: From December through March, when the sky is clear and the sea is calm. 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
0: Jenny, tell us why you enjoy living in Bangkok.
1: Bangkok is a great place to live and it's easy to go around. There are SkyTrain, MRT, Airport Link, buses, boat, and taxis.
0: That's true. What else do you like about Bangkok?
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0: Tell us why you enjoy living in Bangkok. Tell us why you enjoy living in Bangkok. Your turn.
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1: 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Your turn.
2: Bangkok is a great place to live because it's easy to get around.
0: What else do you like about Bangkok? What else do you like about Bangkok? Your turn.
2: What else do you like about Bangkok?
1: The food, it's amazing, and the shopping, it's great too. The food, it's amazing, and the shopping, it's great too. Your turn.
2: The food is amazing, and the shopping is great too.
3: How long have you lived in Bangkok? How long have you lived in Bangkok? Your turn.
2: How long have you lived in Bangkok?
1: I have lived here for about 7 years. Your turn.
2: I've lived here for about 7 years.
0: Tell us why you enjoy living in Bangkok. Tell us why you enjoy living in Bangkok. Your turn.
1: Bangkok is a great place to live because it's easy to get around. Bangkok is a great place to live because it's easy to get around. Your turn.
0: What else do you like about Bangkok? What else do you like about Bangkok? Your turn.
1: The food, it's amazing, and the shopping, it's great too. The food, it's amazing, and the shopping, it's great too. Your turn.
3: How long have you lived in Bangkok? How long have you lived in Bangkok? Your turn.
1: I have lived here for about 7 years. I have lived here for about 7 years. Your turn.
3: Wow, 7 years. Phrae is a great city too. The best time to visit Phrae is in December. It's getting cold.
1: So what is the famous landmark of Phrae town?
3: Wat Phattat Chauhan. The temple is very important to the locals. Phrae is a great city too. Phrae is a great city too. Your turn.
2: Phrae is a great city too.
3: The best time to visit Phrae is in December. The best time to visit Phrae is in December. Your turn.
2: The best time to visit Phrae is in December.
1: What's the most famous landmark of Phrae town? What's the most famous landmark of Phrae town? Your turn.
2: What's the most famous landmark of Phrae town?
3: Wat Phattat Chauhan. The temple is very important to the locals. Wat Phattat Chauhan. The temple is very important to the locals. Your turn.
2: Wat Phattat Chauhan. The temple is very important to the locals.
3: Phrae is a great city too. Phrae is a great city too. Your turn. The best time to visit Phrae is in December. The best time to visit Phrae is in December. Your turn.
1: What's the most famous landmark of Phrae town? What's the most famous landmark of Phrae town? Your turn.
3: Wat Phattat Chauhan. The temple is very important to the locals. Wat Phattat Chauhan. The temple is very important to the locals. Your turn.

0: So where do your parents live?
1: They live in Lumpur with my older brother. He and his wife has a vegetable farm there.
0: That's nice.
1: Yeah.
0: Do they have children?
1: Yes, two. A son and a daughter.
0: How often do you see them? They must miss their uncle.
1: I visit them whenever I can. Usually once a month.
0: Do you talk to them often?
1: I video call my niece and nephew every day almost. I love talking to them. They always have funny stories to share with me. What about you? Where do your parents live?
0: My parents live with my younger sister in Phetchaburi. She and her husband have a small restaurant. Mm. He's a great cook.
1: Do they have any children?
0: Yes, they have twin boys. They're almost 5 years old now.
1: They must be a handful.
0: Yes, they're very energetic and lively. But I love playing with them. We usually go cycling and we play football together.
1: Wow, you must be their favorite uncle.
0: Yeah. I try to visit my parents every weekend, so I see them all the time. My grandparents also live in Phetchaburi, but they live with my uncle.
1: Mm. How old are they?
0: They're 82, but they're quite healthy and active for their age.
1: Your family must be really close.
0: Yeah, we are close. I'm lucky to have such a warm and loving family.
1: Yeah.
0: You're also close with your

0: Family?
1: Yes, I love them very much. I wish I could visit them more often. At least I have my little sister living with me, or else I would miss them so much.
0: Family is very important to me too.
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5: 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Bye-bye.
6: When we say big data, people always think of a fancy, expensive research. But big data can have an impact on how we work with the disease of poverty. The theme of our research is the genomic surveillance for malaria elimination. We are the first country start to do this for the whole nation. Our unit is interested in using genomic information and translate that into actionable information for the national control programs. For example, we work with our partners at the Ministry of Public Health to monitor every single malaria case enters into the system. We analyze the genomic sequence and we have a team to make sense of the data and then translate it into a simple report card to be used with the drug policy control programs, with the surveillance effort in the country. We have partners from many countries. We work with the Wellcome Sanger Institute in the UK. We work with our team at Mahidol University from physics department, from departments of medicine. Disease of poverty is the disease that people who have suffered from poor socioeconomic status need to live with every day. Malaria is one of them. There are people who live at the border between Thailand and Myanmar, Thailand and Cambodia, who need to go into the forest to sustain their living. And very often they get infected. When they become infected, they come back to their homes and the disease can spread to the community. So we want to monitor how we can develop a drug strategy to suppress the parasites. And when we say big data, our idea is we go in, we work with our partners at the ministry. We collect the blood spot samples from the patients and then we analyze the genomic sequence. But instead of publishing it as a paper, we translate it to a report card.
7: When we get the data from whole genome sequencing, we use it to analyze whether there is the mutation in the parasite sample that we have. So if there is a mutation, we will compare it to known data from study of other research group and that they have published that this mutation is associated with the drug resistance of this drug or that drug. And then we can calculate the percentage of the parasite that have the mutation that are likely to against this list of the drug. This is an example of the report card. So the red one is the percentage of the parasite that has the mutation that are likely to resistant to the drug. So if there is high percentage of parasite that are likely to be resistant, we should not use this drug in this region.
6: So Thailand will have a real-time data surveillance effort that we can monitor when the parasites become resistant and what would be the best drug for each area. This is going beyond a typical research publication scheme. We don't care much about how many papers we can get. We care the most is how we can make sure that this piece of information can be shared with people who need to make the best decision on which drugs to be used, which control policies to be implemented in Southeast Asia. Otherwise, we will not be able to eliminate the parasite from this area. There is a real impact to the world. We want this to be an example, to be like a model, the model of using real-time genomic data and convert the information for the national control program. So I think I want to use this as an example, not only for malaria, but it gives a glimpse of an idea of how we can use genomic data to assist those who live in the poor socioeconomic status.

0: Hi, Jen. How are you doing? Are you free on Sunday? Do you want to do something?
1: I'm busy on Sunday. I'm going to lunch with my parents. How about Saturday?
0: Sure. Saturday is fine with me.
1: What do you have in mind?
0: How about driving out to the Brooks Village to do some outlet shopping? I need a suit for a wedding next weekend. Need your help picking one out.
1: Sounds perfect. I also need a new pair of running shoes. What time?
0: I can pick you up at your place at about 8:30 if you like.
1: That's too early. I have a yoga class at 7:30, but should be home by 9.
0: I shall pick at 9:30 then. That'll give you half an hour to get ready.
1: Great.
0: By the way, do you fancy some pancakes for breakfast? I can get some while you're at a yoga class.
1: That'd be very nice. Thanks. See you Saturday.
0: See you. There. I've just made plans with my friends for this weekend. Sometimes it's easier to use text messages rather than a phone call. When we want to make plans, we usually have to make suggestions like where to go, what to eat, what to buy, and what to do. Use these phrases to make suggestions. How about, what about, plus noun and gerund, verb ing. For example, how about getting an ice cream after dinner? What about Italian food? Do you fancy plus noun gerund, verb ing? Do you fancy a drink this evening? Do you fancy going out for a meal after work? Shall we? Plus infinitive without to. Shall we have lunch before going to the beach? Do you want? Plus infinitive with to. Do you want to join me for a game of tennis tomorrow?
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0: You're here early. 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
0: Why do you get up so early on Monday to Friday?
1: It takes me an hour to get to school.
0: And what time do you have lunch?
1: I have lunch at noon.
0: So you have lunch at 12 o'clock, and what do you usually have for lunch?
1: I like to have a salad and a sandwich, but sometimes I prefer hot meals, so noodle soup. What about you? What time do you wake up?
0: I get up at 6 or 6:15. I like to work out before I head into work. So I leave home at around 7:45 and arrive at my office a little bit before 8:30.
1: And what time do you have lunch?
0: I have lunch at 1 o'clock and I eat at the staff canteen because it's convenient and the food is quite delicious, especially the pork fried rice.
1: That's nice.
0: And what about you? What time do you usually finish classes?
1: I finish classes at around 5 o'clock, but I work in the library part-time, overtime, until 6 or 7. What time do you leave your office?
0: I leave my office a little bit after 7, just to avoid the rush hour traffic.
1: That's a good idea.
0: And what time do you go to bed? I usually go to bed a bit before 10 p.m.
1: Me too, but on weekends or days I don't have school, I go to bed around midnight.
0: Why do you go to bed so late?
1: On Friday and Saturday night, I stay up watching drama series.
0: You're just like my roommate. She can watch all day and all night. Let's continue working out.
1: Stay tuned for our next episodes of Watch and Learn.
2: 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Bye-bye.

0: Hey Bodo, what's your favorite holiday?
1: Songkran, of course. It's the best time of the year.
0: It's in the summer, right?
1: Exactly. That's why it's so fun to go out and splash water. It's perfect for the extremely hot weather in April.
0: How long is the Songkran festival?
1: Usually it's 4 days, so many people take the opportunity to go back to their hometown to visit their friends and family. It's the time of the year where family comes together to pay respect to the elders, spend some quality time together, and welcome the Thai New Year.
0: That sounds really nice.
1: Oh, we also visit local temples and offer food to the Buddhist monks. What about you? What's your favorite holiday or celebration?
0: I love Halloween.
1: Why is that?
0: I'd love it since when I was a kid, and my parents would put up spooky decorations around the house, and the kids in our neighborhood would love them.
1: Oh, so do you still go trick-or-treating?
0: Yeah, sometimes I take my nieces and nephews trick-or-treating. It's nice to see little kids dressed up in funny costumes and get excited over how much candy or chocolate they get.
1: Is there any Halloween costume contest by any chance?
0: Yes, people have it for fun. I went to a costume party at my friend's house last year and I won best superhero costume.
1: Oh, that sounds cool. So which superhero did you dress up as?
0: I went as Transformers Bumblebee, my favorite Autobot.
1: Wow. Are there any categories in the costume contest?
0: Yeah, I mean, usually there are categories such as spookiest, funniest, best superhero, and most unique costume.
1: That sounds like a lot of fun.
0: It is. Let's jam.
1: Let's go.
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0: recently moved into a new apartment close to the SkyTrain. I chose this location because I like to use the SkyTrain to get around, and living close to the SkyTrain is very convenient. The important thing is that the rent is affordable for the size and location. My apartment is a one bedroom. In my apartment is a bedroom, a bathroom with a shower, and a living room. In my bedroom is a small bed, a bookshelf, a study desk, and a chair. There is also a balcony that has a few potted plants and a rack for hanging clothes to dry. In my living room, there is a sofa, coffee table, and a television. There isn't a kitchen, but I have a refrigerator, microwave, and toaster oven. I really like the convenience of my new apartment. There is a supermarket that is 24 hours right across the street from my apartment building. I can shop there anytime that I need something, such as food items, cleaning products, or over-the-counter medicine. There is also a community mall and cinema in the neighborhood within walking distance. There are a lot of restaurants and cafes, so I never have to worry about going hungry. Another reason that I like my neighborhood is that it is very quiet for a big city like Bangkok because it is outside of the city center. Where do you live is a common question that you will get when you meet someone new. Instead of just saying the name of the city that you live in, like Bangkok or London, you can be more descriptive. There are many details that you can give your conversation partner to help them picture your place of living better. When describing a place of living, what can you talk about? First, its location. What neighborhood is it in? Are there any landmarks near, such as a shopping center or a train station? Why do you like your place of living? Is it close to a shopping center, a bank, a supermarket, a bus stop, a train station, a restaurant, a cinema, etc.? Moreover, you can also talk about the different rooms in your house or apartment. Use these constructions to talk about things that we see or exist. Use there is to describe the singular and uncountable nouns. For example, there is a drugstore right next to my apartment. Use there are for plural and countable nouns. For example, there are a few Japanese restaurants in my neighborhood. For giving reasons, you can say something like this. I like my house or apartment because, or another reason that I like my house or apartment is that. For example, I like my house because it has a big pool. Or another reason that I like my apartment is because it is very close to the place that I work.
1: Stay tuned for our next episodes of Watch and Learn.
2: There are lots of interesting topics for you to learn
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2: 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Bye-bye.

0: Good afternoon. Welcome to Bodoland. How can I help you?
1: Yes, I'm looking for a jumpsuit.
0: What size do you wear?
1: I wear a size 8.
0: Are you looking for a plain jumpsuit with a solid collar or something else?
1: I'm looking for a jumpsuit in a solid color, maybe something maroon or yellow.
0: How about this one? The color isn't too bright.
1: I love it. It's a really nice color. Can you show it to me in different angles, please?
0: Certainly. So, how do you like it?
1: I love it. I'll take it. Do you have it in a size 8?
0: You're in luck. This is the last size 8 we have in stock.
1: Great. I'll take it.
0: This belt goes very well with this jumpsuit. We have it available in 3 different colors. Would you like to take a look?
1: No, thank you. That belt is perfect for the jumpsuit. I'll take that too.
0: Would you like to look at anything else?
1: No, thank you. Just the jumpsuit and the belt.
0: Okay, that will be 2,700 baht. How would you like to pay?
1: Credit card, please.
0: Okay, I'm going to send you a payment form. Could you please give me your email address?
1: Yes, it's prettychristina@gmail.com. And also, can I please return this jacket? It's too small.
0: Of course. Do you have the receipt on you?
1: Yes, I do.
0: Could you please email me a copy of the receipt and also the credit card information you used to pay for it?
1: Sure thing.
0: Once I check that, the amount shall be refunded to your card in 3 to 5 business days.
1: Got it. Okay, thank you very much.
0: My pleasure. Have a nice day.
1: You too. Bye.
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5: Enjoy watching. Bye-bye.

Turkey, animal. Look at this. Hindi, oh. This one. What is this in Thai? Huh? Again? Oh, Thanksgiving Day, they kill and cook a royal mat. So yummy, yummy turkey. Yes. Look like a chicken? Look like a chicken? No. This is turkey. Turkey. All right? What is it? Turkey. Turkey. Do you have in Thailand? Turkey? Have? Oh, in America, they cook this one. Aroy mat, this one. Roasted turkey. Yeah. Another one is they cook pumpkin pie. You know pie? Oh, this one. Oh, pie. This one, you like this? Pie, pumpkin pie. You like this, Chop? Do you like this? Oh, pumpkin pie. Okay. Aha. And they have harvest of crops for Thanksgiving. Crops. This one, huh?

0: place. And then, ulamai, and then, this one. Oh, we have tomato. What is this? Melon, eggplant. Hey, they have to eat together with the family. Okay, harvest. Next. Hey, we cannot do that. Thanksgiving Day. Thanksgiving. Okay, next we have. Hey. Yeah. This one. What is this? Offering festival. Okay, they also have what? Oh, Songkran, oh? Songkran, and this one. What is this? You offer, you give the food, right? You give the flower, right? Okay. Go to the temple.
1: By what?
0: Okay. Visit parents. And this is sprinkle water. Okay. This is flower. Offer flower. Aha. That's it. Songkran. When do you have Songkran? Huh? When is Songkran? You know when is Songkran? This year, we change Songkran. Huh? What do you think? Do you think they will change Songkran? Songkran is? Yeah, when? Yeah, what is this, Masatay? Ano yun eh? What? At 13th of April. You say that? Always what? Yeah, Thai New Year is Songkran. Songkran is Thai New Year. In Muslim, for Muslims, what do you have? Your New Year. Your New Year is when?
1: Hari Raya.
0: Hari Raya is your New Year, right? For Islam. But for Thai Buddhists, you have New Year's Day, national holiday. It's 13th of April this year. Okay? That is for the month of April. Okay, you have Songkran. Aha! Okay, 126. 126, you open your book. You open your book. Say Songkran. Or water festival. You celebrate Songkran 3 days from April 13 to 15. The word Songkran is from Sanskrit. Open here. Okay. Hello. Hello. When is Songkran? Wow. When is Songkran? Correct. Very good. Basa Angkrit.
1: In English.
0: 13 in English. 13 to 15 of what month?
1: April.
0: Hey. Okay. The last one, I think this is the last one. Okay. What is this? Huh? Yeah? There is a candle, a flower, and sometimes you put hair. Right? Your koto. Put your koto here. Oh no, your hair. Get a hair and put, and then money, coin, and then. Do you know the song? Do you know the song? What? Loi loi kratong,
2: loi loi kratong.
0: Ah. Okay. It's the November, the night of full moon. November, night of full moon. So we will sing a song. Loi Kratong in? Huh. What time is it now? Okay, read together. We didn't have. November full moon shines. Everybody. And read together. November. November full moon shines. Shines. You look at the book and read. You don't know how to read, Platon 5? Hey. Read. Everybody. Follow me. Right? Majay? You read. You cannot read. Oh my God. November full moon shines. Full moon. You only look at the words, but you don't know how to read. Oh my God. What is this? Okay, again. November full moon shine. Follow. I want your hand. Touch. Yeah. November full moon shines. November full moon shines. Loi Kratong.
1: Loi
0: Kratong.
1: And the waters high.
0: In local river.
1: And the Klong.
0: Loi Loi Kratong.
1: Loi Loi Kratong.
0: Loi Kratong is here. And everybody's full of cheer. And everybody's full of cheer.
1: We're together
0: at the Klong.
1: Each one
0: with his kratong.
1: You are not reading. You don't read.
0: You see? Patum 5. Patum.

What will happen to these children? Okay, read together. November, where are we now? Each one with his creton. And we push away, we pray. We can see a better day. Okay, ready? Let's sing the song. Ready?

0: to see a better day. Okay, that is the song. Loy Kratong. Okay, but we use the banana leaves. Right? Open the next page. Banana leaves. Banana leaves. Yeah. Yeah. Banana leaves. Flow Kratong. Just stick. Just stick. Ask for forgiveness. Okay, these are the symbols of Loy Kratong. Ay. How to make kratong? Okay. Okay, what is this? Honey, what is this? What do you call this? Hey. What is this? Made of? Alright. Make what? From? Baitoy is... No, baitoy, oh. Banana leaves. You call it baitoy, oh. Banana leaves. Okay, banana leaves. This is a kratong. Oh, yeah. And then you pray. Ask for forgiveness. This one. And this is the stick. This is the stick, right? Just stick. Okay. How to float? Okay, look. Look at this. Oh. Right. What is that? Hey, like this. Oh. This is the joystick. And this is the flower of Loy Kratong. Yeah? Okay. What time is it now? Okay, the time is 4 o'clock. Right? Uh-huh. Again, what is this? This one is? No? Kratong, right? But I know Loy. Kratong, okay. What month is Loy Kratong? What month? Huh? When? When you have to float your kratong? How many are Buddhists? Are there Buddhists here? 1, 2, 3, 4, 5, 6, 7, 8, 9 Buddhists. So you make also kratong? Do you make a kratong? Huh? Okay. Very good. Very good. Again. Esther. What do you remember about Esther? Esther. What do you remember about Esther? Esther is about egg. Esther, egg, nah? Esther. Uh-huh. What is this? Katong. Okay. What is this? October 31st. Do you remember? October 31st. Alright? What? Why Christmas? What is this? Huh? Ani Halloween? Very good. This one. October 31st. March to April. What is March to April? March to April is what? Right? Huh? March to April. Do you remember March to April? Ay! You forgot? Right? This one, Easter. March to April. Easter. Another one? What is this? What is this?
1: Halloween.
0: Halloween. What is this?
1: Christmas.
0: Christmas. Thanksgiving Day. It. Turkey. Hey. Okay. And what is this?
1: Valentine's.
0: And what is this?
1: Songkran.
0: Okay, which one that you like? Which one that you like? Songkran, Valentine's, and New Year. What is New Year? January 1, right? January 1, New Year. Sawadi Pimay 2021. No more coronavirus. Yeah? Okay. Everybody, close your book. Close your book. Close, close. Sit down. Stand up. I. Stand up. Stand straight. Hand salute.

0: un chair, chair. Sit down. Okay. Uh-huh. So do you like our activity? Okay, I hope that you will last until Friday. Sorry, na? Children, I teacher cannot speak Thai. Hey! Zip your mouth. Zip your mouth. Zip your mouth.
1: Zip your mouth.
0: Zip my mouth.
1: Zip my mouth.
0: Oh, your mouth. Okay. Hands up!
1: Down.
0: Hands up.
1: Hands up.
0: Hand, hands up. Hands up. Hands down. Hands meaning two. Two. Two hands. Hands up. Hands down. Okay, very good. One, two, three, four, five, six, seven. 11, 13, oh, that's a problem. After 10 is a problem already. Oh, your teacher must teach you. Must teach you the numbers, huh? Oh, this is a big problem. Hands up, hands down, stand up. Oh, now you understand, stand up. Okay. Goodbye, children, and I hope. Goodbye, children. Goodbye, teacher. Again, goodbye, teacher.
1: Goodbye, teacher.
0: Goodbye, children.
1: Goodbye, children.
0: Okay, goodbye. Have a good time. Okay. Bye. Bye. Bye. Bye.

This coffee tastes great. It's not too bitter or too sweet, and it smells wonderful. But the cookie is a bit hard and too sweet for my taste. Those are my opinions about the coffee and the cookie. An opinion is a personal belief, a judgment, or a way of thinking about something. It relates to how someone feels about something. People express their opinions all the time, whether it's about typical things in daily life like food, traffic, or more serious issues like human rights and animal testing. Students probably will be asked often to share their opinions or write a paragraph of their opinions about something. In order to convince both listeners and readers, you will have to include opinions and facts. Others may agree with your opinion, but they cannot prove or disprove it. However, a fact is something that can be proven to be true. However, remember to always support your opinions with facts. Here's a simple paragraph on why dogs make good pets. Dogs make good pets for many reasons. First, they make you feel less lonely. They like to be around people just as much as we like to be around them. They will follow you around, sit with you on the couch, and even sleep with you at night. My dog follows me around the house every day and watches everything that I do. Moreover, having a pet dog provides health benefits. Taking your dog for a walk makes a good exercise. Playing with your dog is a great way to de-stress after a long days of work. Lastly, dogs are protective. Even small dogs will bark at strangers or other dogs if they think that they are a threat. To sum up,

0: Hi, Jen. How are you doing? Are you free on Sunday? Do you want to do something?
1: I'm busy on Sunday. I'm going to lunch with my parents. How about Saturday?
0: Sure. Saturday is fine with me.
1: What do you have in mind?
0: How about driving out to the Brooks Village to do some outlet shopping? I need a suit for a wedding next weekend. Need your help picking one out.
1: Sounds perfect. I also need a new pair of running shoes. What time?
0: I can pick you up at your place at about 8:30 if you like.
1: That's too early. I have a yoga class at 7:30, but should be home by 9.
0: I shall pick you up at 9:30 then. That'll give you half an hour to get ready.
1: Great.
0: By the way, do you fancy some pancakes for breakfast? I can get some while you're at a yoga class.
1: That'd be very nice. Thanks. See you Saturday.
0: See you. There. I've just made plans with my friends for this weekend. Sometimes it's easier to use text messages.

0: rather than a phone call. When we want to make plans, we usually have to make suggestions like where to go, what to eat, what to buy, what to do. Use these phrases to make suggestions. How about, what about, plus noun and gerund, verb ing. For example, how about getting an ice cream after dinner? What about Italian food? Do you fancy, plus noun, gerund, verb ing. Do you fancy a drink this evening? Do you fancy going out for a meal after work? Shall we, plus infinitive, without to. Shall we have lunch before going to the beach? Do you want, plus infinitive, with to. Do you want to join me for a game of tennis tomorrow?
1: Stay tuned for our next episode of Watch and Learn.
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1: Enjoy watching. Bye-bye.
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0: Hey Bodo, what's your favorite holiday?
1: Songkran, of course. It's the best time of the year.
0: It's in the summer, right?
1: Exactly. That's why it's so fun to go out and splash water. It's perfect for the extremely hot weather in April.
0: How long is the Songkran festival?
1: Usually it's 4 days, so many people take the opportunity to go back to their hometown to visit their friends and family. It's the time of the year where family comes together to pay respect to the elders, spend some quality time together, and welcome the Thai New Year.
0: That sounds really nice.
1: Oh, we also visit local temples and offer food to the Buddhist monks. What about you? What's your favorite holiday or celebration?
0: I love Halloween.
1: Why is that?
0: I'd love it since when I was a kid, and my parents would put up spooky decorations around the house, and the kids in our neighborhood would love them.
1: Oh, so do you still go trick-or-treating?
0: Yeah, sometimes I take my nieces and nephews trick-or-treating. It's nice to see little kids dressed up in funny costumes and get excited over how much candy or chocolate they get.
1: Is there any Halloween costume contest by any chance?
0: Yes, people have it for fun. I went to a costume party at my friend's house last year, and I won best superhero costume.
1: Oh, that sounds cool. So, which superhero did you dress up as?
0: I went as Transformers Bumblebee, my favorite Autobot.
1: Wow. Are there any categories in the costume contest?
0: Yeah, I mean, usually there are categories such as spookiest, funniest, best superhero, and most unique costume.
1: That sounds like a lot of fun.
0: It is. Let's jam.
1: Let's go.
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1: Where is your hometown?
2: My hometown is Phuket. It's a small island in the south.
1: What is it famous for?
2: It's famous for its beautiful beaches.
1: Where is your hometown? Where is your hometown? Your turn.
0: Where's your hometown?
3: Where's your hometown?
2: My hometown is Phuket, a small island in the south. My hometown is Phuket, a small island in the south. Your turn.
0: My hometown is Phuket, a small island in the south.
3: My hometown is Phuket, a small island in the south.
1: What is it famous for? What is it famous for? Your turn.
0: What is it famous for?
3: What is it famous for?
2: It's famous for its beautiful beaches. It's famous for its beautiful beaches. Your turn.
0: It's famous for its beautiful beaches.
3: It's famous for its beautiful beaches.
1: Where's your hometown? Where's your hometown? Your turn.
2: My hometown is Phuket, a small island in the south. My hometown is Phuket, a small island in the south. Your turn.
1: What is it famous for? What is it famous for? Your turn.
2: It's famous for its beautiful beaches. It's famous for its beautiful beaches. Your turn.
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2: From December through March, when the sky is clear and the sea is calm. 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Your turn.
0: Jenny, tell us why you enjoy living in Bangkok.
2: Bangkok is a great place to live and it's easy to go around. There are SkyTrain, MRT, Airport Link, buses, boat, and taxis.
0: That's true. What else do you like about Bangkok?
2: The food, it's amazing, and the shopping is great too.
1: How long have you been living in Bangkok?
2: I have lived here for 7 years.
0: Tell us why you enjoy living in Bangkok. Tell us why you enjoy living in Bangkok. Your turn.
3: Tell us why you enjoy living in Bangkok.
2: Bangkok is a great place to live because it's easy to get around. Bangkok is a great place to live because it's easy to get around. Your turn.
3: Bangkok is a great place to live because it's easy to get around.
0: What else do you like about Bangkok? What else do you like about Bangkok? Your turn.
3: What else do you like about Bangkok?
2: The food, it's amazing, and the shopping, it's great too. The food, it's amazing, and the shopping, it's great too. Your turn.
3: The food is amazing, and the shopping is great too.
1: How long have you lived in Bangkok? How long have you lived in Bangkok? Your turn.
3: How long have you lived in Bangkok?
2: I have lived here for about 7 years. I have lived here for about 7 years. Your turn.
3: I've lived here for about 7 years.
0: Tell us why you enjoy living in Bangkok. Tell us why you enjoy living in Bangkok. Your turn.
2: Bangkok is a great place to live because it's easy to get around. Bangkok is a great place to live because it's easy to get around. Your turn.
0: What else do you like about Bangkok? What else do you like about Bangkok? Your turn.
2: The food, it's amazing, and the shopping, it's great too. The food, it's amazing, and the shopping, it's great too. Your turn.
1: How long have you lived in Bangkok? How long have you lived in Bangkok? Your turn.
2: I have lived here for about 7 years. I have lived here for about 7 years. Your turn.
1: Wow, 7 years. Phuket is a great city too. The best time to visit Phuket in December. It's getting cold.
2: So what is the famous landmark of Phuket town?
1: Wat Phattat Chauhan. The temple is very important to the locals. Prague is a great city too. Prague is a great city too. Your turn.
3: Prague is a great city too.
1: 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The best time to visit Prague is in December. 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
2: What's the most famous landmark of Prague Town? 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Your turn.
3: What's the most famous landmark of Prague Town?
1: Wat Prathat Chauhan, the temple is very important to the locals. Wat Prathat Chauhan, the temple is very important to the locals. Your turn.
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2: What's the most famous landmark of Prague Town? What's the most famous landmark of Prague Town? Your turn.
1: Wat Prathat Chauhan, the temple is very important to the locals. Wat Prathat Chauhan, the temple is very important to the locals. Your turn.

actually in the growing process when they have the initial seeds to grow up the rice, usually that is could be mixed up with the other type. You can use the type A as the main type, but most of the time it's not purely contain only the type A. It can mix with the other type. So when the farmer come to the rice mill, it could make the price of the rice for the whole batch getting like less than what it should be. My research interest includes the AI image processing, computer vision, and machine learning. So as for this project, I'm using the image processing and computer vision for classifying the Thai rice grain based on the rice grain image using the convolutional neural network and transfer learning. So the first process, we have to collect the data. So we have to collect the rice grains for the types that we want to classify. For example, in this project, we use 5 types. Then we have to find the rice grain of 5 types, about 1,000 to 2,000, so each type. And then we make that in the labs, and then we take a photo of the rice grain. We want to classify the rice grain from the image, right? So we take a photo of them and use that photo of rice grain in many scenario and put that in computer machine. Then we write a program, write a code to read the image and train to get the model. But the way to get the model is quite complicated. Like as the name of the project, we use a technique called MaxR CNN, which is one type of CNN or convolutional neural network. And we have to use like a GPU to train that. Okay, one reason why we need to use the GPU for training the model is because to train the model to recognize the type of the rice grain, it needs like a million, 10 million, or 100 million parameter that the computer have to learn. So in that case, the CPU is not enough. To train the model with CPU, you may have to wait for like a week in order to get one training finished. But to get GPU, you may be able to finish that by one night. So once we get the model, right, the model that can classify the type of the rice, the next process, we have to validate the correctness of the model. So one way that we can validate is we have to validate against the traditional technique by using human expert. So we ask the human expert from the rice mill to perform the same thing, to classify the type of the rice from the image. And we found that our program can achieve in average about 85 to 90% accuracy. But for the human expert, surprisingly that, okay, in average it's about 60%, but it can be ranged from 50% correctness to 80% correctness. It depends on the expertise of each human expert. So once we can validate that and it's okay to be used, we create the web application for general user to be easy to like access to the model instead of have to do programming like us. So they can just click and drop the image and then the program can classify the output for them. The main impact that we can get directly from the program, from the project here is we can replace the process of classify the type of the rice in the rice mill or in the company that have the trading of the rice. So we could solve the problem of lacking the human expert. We could solve the problem of bias situation that can happen when we estimate the price for the rice grain. But in the future, as you know that the rice is the main product of our country, right? We can export the rice to make the money from the country and for the farmers. So in the future, we may develop into other proposals like to make, like for example, the premium grade of the rice grain of the Thai rice. So we can use this machine, this model to classify the grade of the rice grain and make the price of Thai rice to be more expensive for the premium railroad.

0: 曼谷，一座融合了多种魅力的城市，从文化美食、家徒小吃到生活方式，曼谷被评为世界最吸引人的旅游城市之一，毋庸置疑。曼谷天使之城，一座不夜的都市。
1: The number of doctors always never enough. Telepresent robot and also logistic robot for hospital. People will slowly adapt to our real social in the future.I'm the Dean of Engineering at this moment, but I also have the research center called BART Lab. BART Lab stands for Biomedical and Robotics Technology. So mostly what we do is research on the medical robotics. We have been working on the hospital service robot, especially in the logistic and also telepresence robot.That help doctors can communicate with the patients remotely.

So especially for in Thailand, special doctor in specific tasks, maybe in the center of the country or also the big city. However, the patients have to travel far away from the outside of the big city into the city to meet the doctor. So in that case, we try to have the robot that deploy to outside the city. This robot, actually, we have been developed for several iterations already. So it has been working in a real environment. And so what we concern the most is about how it really can work in the real environment, especially for the durability, reliability, and also standard. This, especially the doctors, actually can like telepresence, like remotely stand or discuss or and follow up the story about the patients in front of the patients through the robot. So the robot itself can moving around by remotely control from the doctors. And also actually there are some equipment inside that actually can take the patient's information and transfer information to the doctor from the remote site. So in that case, very important that we concern. Another thing is about the security of the data, which is normally is really concerned for privacy of the patients. So this is another story that we have to concern in developing this robot. Because the robot has to work around in the environment that may be related with the patients and also in the hospital, so itself must have the standard, especially for safety. And the very important thing, listening time that we heard about the COVID-19. So this kind of the activities that require the robot, which is will reduce the risk in terms of to get the infectious from the way that the doctors or nurse to enter to meet the possible patients that get the COVID. This robot actually can also perform the task in that way also very well. So this is maybe some reason that the robot actually soon will become the very important needs, and also the number of caregivers, and that may be not enough in the very soon future. We have been working parallelly in terms of the development and testing and also standard improvement. Okay, because at the end, to be able to really bring out this robot in terms of the commercial use or commercially available, it requires a standard. So we have been using our robot to help the doctor to communicate with the patients in the real situation in the real hospital for about a couple months. So nowadays, the final version is actually in the version that now we are trying to gain all the standard checking and also the testing that actually required for the real application. Definitely we impact to the research, education. Yeah, we have been a lot of people that involved in this project, and also we do the tech transfer to other university and also sort of the companies that involve the technology inside this robot. So education is important. The second, this is directly the purpose. The main purpose is for the healthcare, for the people. And of course, when we mention about standard, we are not expect that this robot will just only for Thailand, but it should be able to contribute to other countries.

0: D-R.
1: Dress.
0: D-R-E-S-S.
1: Gloves.
0: Pass.
1: Detergent.
0: Oh, pass.
1: Washing machine.

It is a blessing for the Thai people that His Majesty the King is so committed to his royal duties as a patron of religion. In this duty, he has supported all religions equally. Since holding the position of His Royal Highness Crown Prince Maha Vajiralongkorn until his ascension to the throne. While Thai kings have historically vowed to be devout defenders of Buddhism, they have also been tasked with using their authority and grace to be the upholder of all religions. Thai kings have always been committed to this duty, to protect every religion that lies within their realm, in order to provide adherents of any religion with equal opportunity to peacefully teach

0: forgetting to take the medicine and inappropriate medication taking are common problem among elderly patients. So there are many drugs left in the community, which increases the burden of national medical expenses. The research team has developed a project on solution residual medicine in patients with non-communicable diseases, implemented in Khao Thong sub-district, Nakhon Sawan province. The research team started by studying drug use behavior and the situation of drug use among NCD patients. After that, analyzed the data, assessed the value of leftover medicine. Nowadays, the number of Thai people with NCD increasing, the estimated cost of disease care between 2011 and 2030 is worth 1,401 trillion baht. Based on research review, we found that some NCD patients do not take medicine as directed by the doctor, forget to take medicine, stop or adjust medicine themselves. There are also problems in getting more medicine than actually need. Some patients receiving medicine from more than one healthcare facility, causing a loss of medicine left in family and IT. We design and produce medicine back to health donation, which is a solution to the problem of waste medicine. Instruct the patient to hang the bag against the wall where it is easily visible. When they look at it, it reminds them to return the leftover medicine. We distributed the bags to 1,000 people since July 2020. Those bags are still used today. The next is radio chapter and radio sports. Most of NCD's patients in our community are elderly who listen to the radio for news and entertainment. We have produced 4 radio chapters and 1 radio support to broadcast to make listeners aware of correct medicine practice and returning the leftover drugs.
1: ยาเหลือใช้เก็บไว้ไม่มีประโยชน์โปรดนำไปคืนหมออย่ารอยาหมดอายุ
2: หาซื้อยาคนชรา
0: Our sport and radio chapters broadcast 7 times a day and the last is knowledge kit and video clips. We made this knowledge kit to communicate with 200 patients receiving drugs at the health promotion hospital every third and second third day of the month. Circulatory system model to demonstrate vascular problems caused by high blood pressure, hyperlipidemia and diabetes, which will be worse if the patient takes inappropriate medicine. Video clips of NCD patients who have been seriously ill increase awareness of the importance of proper medicine. Out of 3 innovations, the research team conclude that the best solution is medicine back to health donation, which has low production costs, can be used for a long time. Although this research is a community research, but the finding can be applied to solve national problems. Therefore, we hope to expand this innovation to other communities for maximum efficiency in managing drug problems.

0: Thank you for calling Serene Hotel. How may we help you?
1: I'd like to book a room for a long weekend next month, please.
0: I'm afraid we're fully booked for that weekend. There's an art festival in town, and the venue is just right around the corner from our hotel.
1: Oh, I didn't know that. What about the weekend after that?
0: So check in on Friday the 23rd, right?
1: Right.
0: How long will you be staying?
1: Only 2 nights, Friday and Saturday.
0: It looks like we have a few vacancies left. Do you prefer a room with one king bed or 2 twin beds?
1: A king bed, please. I'd also like a room with sea view.
0: Certainly, I'll check what we have available. Yes, we have a room on the 5th floor with a great view.
1: Are all your rooms non-smoking?
0: Yes, all our rooms are non-smoking.
1: That's great. What's the room rate per night?
0: Yes, that's 2,500 baht per room per night. And this rate includes free breakfast for 2. So that will be 5,000 baht for 2 nights.
1: Okay, I'll take it. Do I need to pay for the room now or can I pay later when I arrive?
0: Of course, you can pay when you arrive. But we do require a 2,000 baht credit card deposit to hold the room. You may cancel 5 days in advance and we will refund the money.
1: No problem.
0: May I have your name, please?
1: Yes, it's Dima Turner.
0: Thank you, Mr. Turner. So that will be 1 sea view room with 1 king-size bed for 2 nights from October the 23rd to the 25th.
1: That's right. Can I call back with my credit card information later? I don't have my wallet with me right now.
0: Certainly.
1: Thanks, bye.
0: Goodbye and have a pleasant day.
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2: And it's a great chance for you to improve your English.
1: Enjoy watching. Bye-bye. Bye-bye.

in the time of COVID, we get a lot of normally the standard protocol to detect the COVID is we collect the nasopharyngeal swab and also the throat swab. When we collect the sample, have a problem to collect the sample because the nasopharyngeal swab is an invasive technique. You have to use the soft plastic and push to the nose of the patient, and it make coughing, make it have the chance to transmit the virus to another people, to the nurse or to the doctor who collect the sample. We try to compare the nasopharyngeal swab sample and also the throat swab to the saliva sample. The challenge of this research is have to do early as possible because the COVID peak increased a lot and then decreased really fast also. We make the decision about 1 week, we prepare everything in 1 week. Second week, we get about 200 samples randomly from that come to Ramathibodi Hospital. And 200 samples is a PUI case, the suspected case for the COVID at that time, right? And another 1 week, we analyze and make the publication. We know that saliva sample is easy to collect from the patient, right? And the nurse and the doctor who collect the sample, they not have to wear the high standard of the PPE, right? The patient can collect the sample by themselves. It's very easy and save the cost. And then the sample will go to our laboratory. We do the sample processing and we do the extraction. Because from the original sample, for both of them, we have to extract them into the RNA concentration, right? And after we extract the RNA sample, we do the time PCR. We use the real-time PCR machine, and we report the result. And after that, we compare the result and use some statistical process to report to the public. The result is good because after we analyze and compare the result from the nasopharyngeal sample and the saliva sample, we found that the sensitivity is 85%. The sensitivity 85% is mean 100 positive case. We can use the saliva sample to detect the COVID as 85%. But 85%, some people may think that good, but for screening, if you balance between the price and the disease that may transmit when you collect the sample, it's a very good number, 85%. And for the specificity, it's 95%. It means if you found that it's positive by the saliva, it's almost 100% positive. Another one application and the work that we still continue from this research is we try to do pool saliva. The pool saliva is mean from the individual saliva, we can pool the sample. If we can pool the sample and the result still positive, right? It means you can save the cost, right? For example, if you pool from 5 samples, it decreases about 3 times, right, for the cost. Right now, we are just project screening the people pool saliva, like in the studio, some private company, big meeting from the government and Ministry of Public Health, right? And they will use the same thing. They will use the saliva and they will use the pool saliva to screening the people, the foreigner in the south of Thailand. Same time that we do the saliva research, we have another project cooperate with the faculty of Sai Mahidol University to do another one diagnostic kit. We call LAM technique. LAM is compared as the real-time PCR, but LAM is faster and cheaper to detect the COVID. We try to use the saliva in the LAM technique. This is the next step.

turkey animal. Look at this. Hindi, oh. This one. What is this in Thai? Huh? Again? Oh, Thanksgiving Day, they kill and cook a royal mat. Oh, so yummy, yummy turkey. Yes. Look like a chicken? Look like a chicken? No. This is turkey. Turkey. Alright? What is it? Turkey. Turkey. Do you have in Thailand? Turkey? Have? Oh, in America, they cook this one. Aroimak, this one. Roasted turkey. Yeah. Another one is they cook pumpkin pie. You know pie? Oh, this one. Oh, pie. This one, you like this? Pie, pumpkin pie. You like this, Chop? Do you like this?

Pumpkin pie. Okay? Aha. And they have harvest of crops for Thanksgiving. Crops. This one, huh? What are these? And then, ulamai. And then, this one. Oh, we have tomato. What is this? Melon. Eggplant. Hey. Oh, they have to eat together with the family. Okay? Harvest. Next. Hey, we cannot do that. Thanksgiving Day. Thanksgiving. Okay, next we have. Hey. Yeah. This one. What is this? Oh, what is this? Huh? Oh, what is that? Huh? Songkran Day. Okay? Songkran Festival. Right? Oy. Yeah? Songkran. You see? Oh, play with water, splash water. Open your book. 1, 2, 4. 1, 2, 4. Songkran. Okay. Play with water. Songkran. Offering festival. Okay, they also have what? Oh, Songkran, oh? Songkran, and this one. What is this? You offer, you give the food, right? You give the flower, right? Okay. Go to the temple. By what? Okay. Visit parents. And this is sprinkle water. Okay. This is flower. Offer flower. Aha. That's it. Songkran. When do you have Songkran? Huh? When is Songkran? You know when is Songkran? This year, we change Songkran. Huh? What do you think? Do you think they will change Songkran? Songkran is? Yeah, when? Yeah, what is this, Masatay? Ano yun eh? What? At 13th of April. Say that. Always what? Yeah, Thai New Year. Songkran. Songkran is Thai New Year. In Muslim. For Muslims, what do you have? Your New Year. Your New Year is when? Hari Raya is? Is your New Year, right? For Islam. But for Thai Buddhists, you have? New Year's Day, national holiday. It's 13th of April.

0: year. Okay? That is for the month of April. Okay, you have Songkran. Aha. Okay, 126. 126, you open your book. You open your book. Say Songkran. Or water festival. You celebrate Songkran 3 days from April 13 to 15. The word Songkran is from Sanskrit. Huh? Open here. Okay. Hello. Hello. When is Songkran? Wow. When is Songkran? Correct. Very good. Basa Angkrit. In English. Sipsam in English. 13. 14 to 15. 13 to 15 of what month? April. April. Yeah? Hey. Okay. The last one, I think this is the last one. Okay. What is this? Huh? Yeah? There is a candle, a flower, and sometimes you put hair. Right? Your kutu. Put your kutu here. Oh no, your hair. Get a hair and put. And then? Money. Coin. And then? Do you know the song? Do you know the song? What? Loi, loi, kratong. Loi, loi, kratong. Okay. It's the November, the night of full moon. November, night of full moon. So we will sing a song. Loi Kratong in? Huh. What time is it now? Okay. Okay, read together. We don't have. November full moon shines. Everybody. And read together. November. November full moon shines. You look at the book and read. You don't know how to read Platon 5? Hey. Read. Everybody. Follow me. Follow me. Right? Macam, you read. You cannot read. Oh my God. November, full moon shines. Full moon. You only look at the words, but you don't know how to read. Oh my God. What is this? Okay, again. November, full moon shines. Follow. I want to see your hand. Touch. Touch. Yeah. November. Full. Moon. Shines. November. Full. Moon. Shines. Loi Kratong. Loi Kratong. And the waters high. In local river. And the clong. Loi Loi Kratong.
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1: Loi Kratong is here.
0: And everybody's full of cheer.

Amen, amen, amen, amen. And everybody's full of chair. We're together at the clong. Each one with his craton. You are not reading. You don't read. You don't read. You see? Patong five. Patong five. My aunt, why you cannot read? Huh? Patong three, you should read already. My God, what will happen to these children? Okay, read together. November, where are we now? Each one with his craton. And we push away, we pray. We can see a better day. Okay, ready? Let's sing the song. Ready?

machines a better day. Okay, that is the song. Loy Kratong. Okay, but we use the banana leaves. Yeah? Open the next page. Banana leaves. Banana leaves. Yeah. Yeah. Banana leaves. Flow Kratong. Just stick. Just stick. Ask for forgiveness. Okay, these are the symbols of Loy Kratong. Ay. How to make kratong? Okay. Okay, what is this? Honey, what is this? What do you call this? Hey. What is this? Made of? Aray. Make what? From? Baitoy is... No, baitoy, oh. Banana leaves. You call it baitoy, oh. Banana leaves. Okay, banana leaves. So, this is a kratong. Oh, yeah. And then you pray. Ask for forgiveness. This one. And this is the stick. This is the stick, right? Just stick. Okay. How to float. Okay, look. Look at this.

0: Oh. Right. What is that? Here, like this. Oh. This is the joystick. And this is the flower of Loy Katong. Yeah? Okay. What time is it now? Okay, the time is 4 o'clock. Right? Uh-huh. Again, what is this? This one is? No? Katong, right? But I know Loy. Katong. Okay. What month is Loy Katong? What month? Huh? When? When you have to float your Katong? How many are Buddhists? Are there Buddhists here? 1, 2, 3, 4, 5, 6, 7, 8, 9 Buddhists. So you make also Katong? Do you make a Katong? Huh? Okay. Very good. Very good. Again. Esther. What do you remember about Esther? Esther. What do you remember about Esther? Esther is about? About? About? About? Egg. Esther, egg. Nah? Esther. Uh-huh. What is this? Katong. Okay. What is this? October 31st. Do you remember? October 31st. All right? What? Why Christmas? What is this? Huh? Halloween. Any Halloween. Very good. This one. October 31st. March to April. What is March to April? March to April is what? Alright? Huh? March to April. Do you remember March to April? Ay! You forgot? Right? This one, Easter. March to April, Easter. Another one. What is this? What is this?
1: Halloween.
0: Halloween. What is this?
1: Christmas.
0: Christmas. Thanksgiving Day. It. Turkey. Hey. Okay. And what is this? Valentine's. And what is this? Songkran. Okay, which one that you like? Which one that you like? Songkran, Valentine's, and New Year. What is New Year? January 1, right? January 1, New Year. Sawadi Pimay 2021. No more coronavirus. Yeah? Okay. Everybody close your book. Close your book. Close. Okay. Uh-huh. Everybody, stand up. Stand up.
1: Sit down, please.
0: Hoi, sit down. Stand up.
1: Yeah.
0: I. Stand up. Stand straight.

0: until Friday. Sorry na, children. I, teacher, cannot speak Thai. Hey! Zip your mouth. Zip your mouth. Zip your mouth.
1: Zip your mouth.
0: Zip my mouth.
1: Zip my mouth.
0: Oh, your mouth. Okay. Hands up.
1: Down.
0: Hands up.
1: Hands up.
0: Hands up. Hands up. Hands down. Hands meaning two.
1: Three.
0: Two. Two hands. Hands up. Hands down. Okay. Very good. One, two, three, four, five, six, seven,
1: eight, nine, ten,
0: 11, 12, 13. Oh, that's a problem. After 10 is a problem already. Oh, your teacher must teach you. Must teach you the numbers, huh? Oh, this is a big problem. Hands up. Hands down. Stand up. Oh, now you understand. Stand up. Okay. Goodbye, children. And I hope. Goodbye, children. Goodbye, teacher. Again. Goodbye, teacher.
1: Goodbye, teacher.
0: Goodbye, children.
1: Goodbye, children.
0: Okay. Goodbye. Have a good time. Okay. Bye, bye, bye, bye.

0: I don't work on Saturdays and Sundays.
1: Yeah, it's nice to have weekends off.
0: Yeah.
1: So what do you usually do on the weekends, Ben?
0: I play basketball with a group of my friends, usually on Saturdays and Sundays.
1: Do you have time to exercise on weekdays?
0: Yeah, I try to work out at least twice during the week at the gym.
1: Oh, it's good for you. It's important to keep fit.
0: Yeah. What about you? Do you do any sports?
1: I go swimming twice a week and play badminton every Friday. Friday is my favorite day of the week.
0: Why? What happens on Friday?
1: I usually get up at 10 and have a late breakfast. After that, I do the laundry and clean my room. And then I go to the movies in the afternoon. There aren't a lot of people at the cinema on weekdays, and sometimes they have discounts for the tickets.
0: Oh,
1: it's great.
0: Right.
1: Oh, I always have dinner with my family on Friday night. What about you? What's your favorite day of the week?
0: I love Saturdays. After playing basketball with a group of my friends, we usually go to the market because one of my friends has, his mother has a market stall there. So we try to help out as much as we can in exchange for food. So afterwards, we go to his place, we watch TV, we talk, we play computer games, chill out.
1: Sounds very relaxing.
0: Yeah.
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0: So what days do you work?
1: I work Monday, Tuesday, Wednesday, Thursday, and Sunday. I don't work Friday and Saturday.
0: That's a nice schedule.
1: Yeah, I think so too. What about you? What's your schedule like?
0: I work from Monday to Friday,

0: Hey Bodo, what's your favorite holiday?
1: Songkran, of course. It's the best time of the year.
0: It's in the summer, right?
1: Exactly. That's why it's so fun to go out and splash water. It's perfect for the extremely hot weather in April.
0: How long is the Songkran festival?
1: Usually it's 4 days, so many people take the opportunity to go back to their hometown to visit their friends and family. It's the time of the year where family comes together to pay respect to the elders, spend some quality time together, and welcome the Thai New Year.
0: That sounds really nice.
1: Oh, we also visit local temples and offer food to the Buddhist monks. What about you? What's your holiday or celebration?
0: I love Halloween.
1: Why is that?
0: I'd love it since when I was a kid, and my parents would put up spooky decorations around the house, and the kids in our neighborhood would love them.
1: Oh, so do you still go trick-or-treating?
0: Yeah, sometimes I take my nieces and nephews trick-or-treating. It's nice to see little kids dressed up in funny costumes and get excited over how much candy or chocolate they get.
1: Is there any Halloween costume contest by any chance?
0: Yes, people have it for fun. I went to a costume party at my friend's house last year and I won best superhero costume.
1: Oh, that sounds cool. So which superhero did you dress up as?
0: I went as Transformers Bumblebee, my favorite Autobot.
1: Wow. Are there any categories in the costume contest?
0: Yeah, I mean, usually there are categories such as spookiest, funniest, best superhero, and most unique costume.
1: That sounds like a lot of fun.
0: It is. Let's jam.
1: Let's go.
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5: 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Bye-bye. Bye-bye.
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0: Good afternoon. Welcome to Bodoland. How can I help you?
1: Yes, I'm looking for a jumpsuit.
0: What size do you wear?
1: I wear a size 8.
0: Are you looking for a plain jumpsuit with a solid collar or something else?
1: I'm looking for a jumpsuit in a solid color, maybe something maroon or yellow.
0: How about this one? The color isn't too bright.
1: I love it. It's a really nice color. Can you show it to me in different angles, please?
0: Certainly. So, how do you like it?
1: I love it. I'll take it. Do you have it in a size 8?
0: You're in luck. This is the last size 8 we have in stock.
1: Great. I'll take it. Oh.
0: This belt goes very well with this jumpsuit. We have it available in 3 different colors. Would you like to take a look?
1: No, thank you. That belt is perfect for the jumpsuit. I'll take that too.
0: Would you like to look at anything else?
1: No, thank you. Just the jumpsuit and the belt.
0: Okay, that will be 2,700 baht. How would you like to pay?
1: Credit card, please.
0: Okay, I'm going to send you a payment form. Could you please give me your email address?
1: Yes, it's prettychristina@gmail.com. And also, can I please return this jacket? It's too small.
0: Of course. Do you have the receipt on you?
1: Yes, I do.
0: Could you please email me a copy of the receipt and also the credit card information you used to pay for it?
1: Sure thing.
0: Once I check that, the amount shall be refunded to your card in 3 to 5 business days.
1: Got it. Okay, thank you very much.
0: My pleasure. Have a nice day.
1: You too. Bye.
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5: 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Bye-bye.

0: My Journey Episode 5, talking about Thai culture.
1: What do you think foreigners should know about Thailand?
0: Well, there is a special Thai greeting called Wai.
1: Okay, what else?
0: Thai people are friendly, and Thailand is the land of smiles.
1: I agree. They always have smiles on their faces.
0: There is a special Thai greeting called Wai. There is a special Thai greeting called Wai. Your turn.
2: There is a special Thai greeting called Wai.
3: There is a special Thai greeting called Wai.
1: What else? What else? Your turn.
2: What else?
3: What else?
0: Thai people are friendly and Thailand is the land of smiles. Thai people are friendly and Thailand is the land of smiles. Your turn.
2: Thai people are friendly and Thailand is the land of smile.
3: Thai people are friendly and Thailand is the land of smile.
1: I agree. They always have smiles on their faces. I agree. They always have smiles on their faces. Your turn.
2: I agree. They always have smile on their faces.
3: I agree. They always have smile on their faces.
0: There is a special Thai greeting called Wai. There is a special Thai greeting called Wai. Your turn.
1: What else? What else? Your turn.
0: Thai people are friendly and Thailand is the land of smiles. Thai people are friendly and Thailand is the land of smiles. Your turn.
1: I agree. They always have smiles on their faces. I agree. They always have smiles on their faces. Your turn. What is the main religion in Thailand?
0: Buddhism. Most Thai people are Buddhists.
1: What's the official language in Thailand?
0: Thai people speak Thai.
1: What is the main religion in Thailand? What is the main religion in Thailand? Your turn.
2: What is the main religion in Thailand?
3: What is the main religion in Thailand?
0: Buddhism. Most Thai people are Buddhist. Buddhism. Most Thai people are Buddhist. Your turn.

0: Buddhism. Most Thai people are Buddhists.
1: Buddhism. Most Thai people are Buddhists.
2: What is the official language of Thailand? What is the official language of Thailand? Your turn.
0: What's the official language of Thailand?
1: What's the official language of Thailand?
3: Thai people speak Thai. Thai people speak Thai. Your turn.
0: Thai people speak Thai.
1: Thai people speak Thai.
2: What is the main religion in Thailand? What is the main religion in Thailand? Your turn.
3: Buddhism. Most Thai people are Buddhist. Buddhism. Most Thai people are Buddhist. Your turn.
2: What is the official language of Thailand? What is the official language of Thailand? Your turn.
3: Thai people speak Thai. Thai people speak Thai. Your turn.
2: What is Songkran Festival?
0: It's the Thai New Year, which takes place from April 13 to April 15.
3: And what do Thai people do during Songkran?
0: People go back to their hometown to visit their families. They also go on the street to splash waters on each other.
2: Wow, that sounds so much fun. What is Songkran Festival? What is Songkran Festival? Your turn.
1: What is Songkran Festival?
0: It's the Thai New Year, which takes place from April 13 to 15. It's the Thai New Year, which takes place from April 13 to April 15. Your turn.
1: It's the Thai New Year, which takes place from April 13 to April 15.
3: What do Thai people do during Songkran? What do Thai people do during Songkran? Your turn.
1: What do Thai people do during Songkran?
0: People go back to their hometown to visit their parents. People go back to their hometown to visit their parents. Your turn.
1: People go back to their hometown to visit their parents.
0: They also go on the streets to splash water on each other. They also go on the streets to splash water on each other. Your turn.
1: They also go on the streets to splash water on each other.
2: That sounds like so much fun. That sounds like so much fun. Your turn.
1: That sounds like so much fun.
2: What is Songkran Festival? What is Songkran Festival? Your turn.
0: It's the Thai New Year, which takes place from April 13 to April 15. It's the Thai New Year, which takes place from April 13 to April 15. Your turn.
3: What do Thai people do during Songkran? What do Thai people do during Songkran? Your turn.
0: People go back to their hometown to visit their parents. People go back to their hometown to visit their parents. Your turn. They also go on the streets to splash water on each other. They also go on the streets to splash water on each other. Your turn.
2: That sounds like so much fun. That sounds like so much fun. Your turn. What is Loy Krathong Festival?
3: Loy Krathong is a full moon festival

0: in November.
1: What do people do on Lai Gatong?
0: People make cratons, lotus-shaped boats, and float them down the river.
2: Why do they do that?
0: To let go of bad luck and ask for forgiveness from the goddess of rivers.
2: What is Lai Gatong Festival? What is Lai Gatong Festival? Your turn.
3: What is Lai Gatong Festival?
0: Lai Gatong is a full moon festival in November. Lai Gatong is a full moon festival in November. Your turn.
3: Lai Gatong is a full moon festival in November.
1: What do people do on Lai Gatong? What do people do on Lai Gatong? Your turn.
3: What do people do on Lai Gatong?
0: People make gratongs, lotus-shaped boats, and float them down the river. People make gratongs, lotus-shaped boats, and float them down the river. Your turn.
3: People make gratong, lotus-shaped boat, and float them down the river.
2: Why do they do that? Why do they do that? Your turn.
3: Why do they do that?
0: To let go of bad luck and ask for forgiveness from the goddess of rivers. To let go of bad luck and ask for forgiveness from the goddess of rivers. Your turn.
3: To let go of bad luck and ask for forgiveness from the goddess of rivers.
2: What is Lai Gatong Festival? What is Lai Gatong Festival? Your turn.
0: Lai Gatong is a full moon festival in November. Lai Gatong is a full moon festival in November. Your turn.
1: What do people do on Lai Gatong? What do people do on Lai Gatong? Your turn.
0: People make gratongs, lotus-shaped boats, and float them down the river. People make gratongs, lotus-shaped boats, and float them down the river. Your turn.
2: Why do they do that? Why do they do that? Your turn.
0: To let go of bad luck and ask for forgiveness from the goddess of rivers. To let go of bad luck and ask for forgiveness from the goddess of rivers. Your turn.

see you on Sunday at 11:30 a.m. Have a nice day. Done. It's important to know how to say the date and time correctly when making an appointment. In English, we use the prepositions in, at, and on to describe things such as days of the week, months of the year, seasons, and so on. Let's listen to a passage to see if you can figure out the rules of the prepositions in, at, and on. On Monday, I am going on vacation.

0: I usually go on vacation in March or April, specifically at Easter. This year, I am going to Krabi in Thailand. I will arrive on April 4th. The last time I was in Krabi was in 2018. Most people prefer to take their vacations in the summer. However, I don't mind taking mine in the spring. So I am just going to take it easy this weekend. Usually on the weekend, I would wake up and go on a morning jog, followed by eating out in the evening and maybe going out with some friends at night. However, this Saturday is going to be a quiet one. I have to be at the airport at 7 a.m. on Monday. So I am going to leave my passport on my bedside table and my luggage at the front door, ready to go. In a moment, I am going to call my sister because we exercise together every Thursday evening. However, last Thursday, I was at work, and next Thursday, I am going to be on the beach sunbathing or swimming in the ocean. I'm actually arriving in Krabi on my birthday. I can't wait. In English, the preposition at is used in the following examples. With clock times, for example, my bus leaves at 10:30. They left at midnight. The meeting starts at 2:30. With specific times of the days or meal times, for example, my mom doesn't like driving at night. I'll go shopping at lunchtime. I have my lunch break at noon. With festivals, for example, are you going home at Christmas, Easter, Thanksgiving? In certain thick expressions which refer to specific times, are you leaving at the weekend? She's working at the moment. The preposition in is used in the following descriptions of time. With months, years, seasons, and longer periods of time. For example, I was born in 1992. We are going to visit our parents in April. The swimming pool is closed in winter. The band was really famous in the 1980s. With periods during the time of day, for example, I always work out in the morning. She usually takes her dog for a walk in the afternoon. I usually take my dog for a walk in the evening. The preposition on is used in the following descriptions of time, with days of the week or parts of the week. I'll see you on Wednesday. She has a piano lesson on Monday. We're going to the park on Saturday afternoon. With dates, for example, the math quiz is on the 1st of June. He was born on August 22nd, 1987. With special days, for example, my cousin was born on Valentine's Day. It snowed all day on Christmas Eve. I always have a party on my birthday. Stay tuned for our next episodes of Watch and Learn.
1: 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Bye-bye.